put a smile on your face. Don't bring everybody down like this. Don't worry. It will soon pass, whatever it is. Don't worry, be happy.

me now. I'm going down. And my name is Bobby Brown. Watch me now. I'm going down. And my name is Bobby.